wanted. Party people, you don't have to keep you in check. Do you feel it? Do you want it? Can you sniff it? Oh yeah. It's the U.S. Walker.

matter of fact, I don't let nothing hold you back. The scat man can do it, so can you. I hear you all asked out the meaning of scat, while I'm the professor, and all I can tell you is why you're still sleeping, the saints are still weeping, those things you call dead haven't yet had the chance to be born. I'm the scat man.